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0: And if they can name it, they can claim it.
5: Road 66.

Thank you very much. Well, you want us to go already? They want to go home already, isn't it?

0: 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We'll see you all next time. Good night. Thank you.
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0: Well, thank you very much.
1: Now you're going to get on TV. Once again, the beautiful sound of Mr. Martin Elgore.
0: And of course, Mr. Peter Goldino.

such as the best for the music. So, well, thank you. Oh, this is totally overwhelming. Thank you very much. We'd like to thank you.